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He knows just where to find me when I've lost my way. 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

0: It is so wonderful to hear how God works all things together for our good. 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Picture the equivalent of full arenas and auditoriums hearing the gospel week after week, over and over. That's the impact. 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
1: The Spanish have a proverb that says, "The devil's boots don't creak," meaning the devil can walk right up behind you without your even knowing it. That sounds just like the description the Apostle Peter gave of the devil, picturing him as a lion. Lions make no noise at all as they sneak up on their prey on the African plains. So how do you keep from being ambushed if you can't hear the devil coming? By being sober and alert, as Peter says. By being like an antelope that is continually watching for signs of danger. Alert equals alive when it comes to spiritual warfare. This is David Jeremiah, encouraging you to get on the road to new life. Discover God's spiritual defenses on Route 66.
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That's our mission. That's our prayer. 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

Who says coffee is just for the mornings? Hope Radio, Matt Wall, and a little Java make the afternoons so much better. 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
2: 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You see, God wants us to have hearts of gratitude. And when it comes to being thankful, I can feel thankful in my heart, but that doesn't mean the same thing as giving thanks. Giving thanks is an action response to how I feel. I give thanks through my words and by what I do. Let's be people of thankful action. We have so much to be grateful for, so let's choose to express it by what we say and what we do. 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

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Well, the fact is I know me.

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1: When you and I were dating, you used to make me key lime pies.
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1: 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I'd like one before our 50th anniversary, if you don't mind.
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3: The Spanish have a proverb that says, the devil's boots don't creak. Meaning the devil can walk right up behind you without your even knowing it. That sounds just like the description the Apostle Peter gave of the devil, picturing him as a lion. Lions make no noise at all as they sneak up on their prey on the African plains. So how do you keep from being ambushed if you can't hear the devil coming? By being sober and alert, as Peter says. By being like an antelope that is continually watching for signs of danger. Alert equals alive when it comes to spiritual warfare. This is David Jeremiah, encouraging you to get on the road to new life. Discover God's spiritual defenses on Route 66.
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1: 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That's all I can say.
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some preaching one Sunday evening. I sat down in a pew on the back row, thinking the preacher would see me. He laid the gospel out, and there was no doubt I was.

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1: Maybe you've wondered what Christianity offers that other faith traditions don't.
2: 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If a man dies, shall he live again?
1: Billy Graham.
2: No longer do men have to stumble in the fog and darkness of hopelessness. 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
2: 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He took your judgment, your sin, and your death. And now God says, believe on Him, trust Him. The Bible says, if we confess with our mouths the Lord Jesus and believe in our hearts that God raised Him from the dead, we shall be saved. Because He lives, we that know Him shall live also.
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0: 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Good God.

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Hope Radio, Matt Wall, and a little Java make the afternoons so much better. It's a great pick-me-up perk for your drive home.

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2: Our pearl of wisdom today reminds us all that history is peculiar. For example, and about 20 years from now, in the year 2044, today's trying times will have become the good old days. That's your pearl of wisdom. You're on the farm, and I'm Ish.
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0: 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Now, here's the Gaither Vocal Band.
1: Yeah. Here we go, boys.

0: Project, that's Gospel Brother, Gaither Vocal Band. You don't knock, you just walk on in.
1: Oh, yeah.
2: Right.
3: Here we go.
0: We've checked the books and the ratings are up for this part of the program. It's called The Word of the Day.
4: It's
0: audience participation. Yes. If pull out your bell, ring along with us here. If you know the word, it's a speed race, parallelogram. If you can be the quickest, you will be the winningest.
3: Oh, that's an easy one. Parallelogram, of course. Yeah. A parallelogram is simply a rectangle that couldn't quite make it. You know, a parallelogram got the sides right and failed at the corners. Many a good geometric shape has gone by the wayside by overlooking the corners and not tucking in the bed sheets tight enough. One of the biggest mishaps in the parallelogram creation was the invention of the oval in 1922. See, the oval didn't even have one corner. But on the bright side, it inspired the invention of the racetrack. Up to that point, many drivers had been injured on the parallelogram track. I mean, you could get up some good speed on the straightaways, then look out. Nothing like a 110-degree corner to ensure our eternal salvation. Just like riding with Bill Gaither on the West Virginia Turnpike. That's right.
0: Parallelogram.
1: Okay, well, luckily for you, I speak math. Don't let this blonde hair fool you. You know what it is, Kevin? It's a four-sided plane rectilinear figure with opposite sides parallel.
5: That's what I was going to say.
6: La-ti-da.
1: I know. I'm very fancy.
7: And here is the Goodman Revival continuing on the great tradition of the Goodmans. Rusty wrote it. These kids still singing it.

0: Goodman revival. I remember the Happy Goodman, y'all. Happy Goodman family.
1: That's right. Yeah.
0: When I was 12 and they walked out on stage and Vesta was like an electrical storm in a beaded gown. And she had that hair high and lifted up, looked like 10 cow patties with a hairnet over it. And I've never heard anything like it before or since. And that was the song I heard when I was about 12 that made me fall in love with the Goodmans.
1: That was
2: We couldn't afford the Happy Goodmans back then. We had the Sad Woodsman. Lasted about 20 minutes.
3: And of course, Vestal became queen of gospel music.
1: Yes.
3: And speaking of queens.
1: What a segue.
3: We have the Moon Pie Queen.
1: What?
3: In our midst. Bell buckle update, my friend.
1: What's going on?
3: Tori Taff.
1: Bell Buckle, Tennessee is where Russ and I moved to about 11 years ago. And you might ask why.
2: Did you move at the same time?
1: We did. He was slightly behind me. The thing about Bell Buckle, we're a thriving town of about 450 people. Most of them are artists. We have writers and painters and singers and mosaic artists and sculptors. It's a tiny town crammed full of talent. And it's been a joy to live there. And I have been, I don't want to brag, I have been. They have a festival every year.
2: Oh, boy.
1: It's called the RC Cola Moon Pie Festival.
0: I know. I've been there.
4: I've been there.
1: When Russ and I first moved, they, because we didn't know any better, they asked us to be the royalty of the RC Cola Moon Pie Festival. So Russ was the RC Cola King, and I wish you could have seen that. His face the entire time should have had a thought bubble that went, kill me now. He was a good sport, and I, of course, was overly enthusiastic, especially when they gave me a wooden sword to dub the winners of the watermelon seed spitting contest.
5: Oh, wow.
1: So here we are 11 years later, and I've seen many Moon Pie Queens come and go, and they actually approached me and asked if I would be Moon Pie.
3: My friend, what's going on?
1: Right.
3: Tori
1: Well,
3: Taff.
1: Bell Buckle, Tennessee is where Russ and I moved to about 11 years ago, and you might ask why.
2: Did you move at the same time?
1: We did. He was slightly behind me. The thing about Bell Buckle, we're a thriving town of about 450 people. Most of them are artists. We have writers and painters and singers and mosaic artists and sculptors. It's a tiny town crammed full of talent, and it's been a joy to live there. And I have been, I don't want to brag, I have been. They have a festival every year.
2: Oh, boy.
1: It's called the RC Cola Moon Pie Festival.
0: I know. I've been there.
4: I've been there.
1: When Russ and I first moved, they, because we didn't know any better, they asked us to be the royalty of the RC Cola Moon Pie Festival. So Russ was the RC Cola King, and I wish you could have seen that. His face the entire time should have had a thought bubble that went, kill me now. He was a good sport, and I, of course, was overly enthusiastic, especially when they gave me a wooden sword to dub the winners of the watermelon seed spitting contest.
5: Oh,
0: wow.
1: So here we are 11 years later, and I've seen many Moon Pie Queens come and go, and they actually approached me.

0: of the R.C. Cola Moon Pie Festival. So Russ was the R.C. Cola King, and I wish you could have seen that. His face the entire time should have had a thought bubble that went, kill me now. He was a good sport, and I, of course, was overly enthusiastic, especially when they gave me a wooden sword to dub the winners of the watermelon seed spitting contest.
1: Oh, wow.
0: So here we are 11 years later, and I've seen many Moon Pie Queens come and go, and they actually approached me and asked if I would be Moon Pie Queen again. Oh. Never in the history had there been a double Moon Pie Queen.
2: Wow.
0: So I, of course, graciously accepted. And that was last Saturday.
3: Twice.
0: Wow. Yeah. Twice. Has it ever happened before? No.
1: Once and forever reigning Moon Pie Queen.
0: In perpetuity, I like to think.
2: In perpetuity.
0: So Russ was so thrilled that he didn't have to be king this year that he drove me in his convertible, and I sat on the back and practiced my Rodeo Queen way. We had so much fun. It was so much fun. They gave me moon pies to throw.
1: Oh.
0: So I'm sitting on the back of the car kind of flinging moon pies, and it was so stinking hot that they were basically s'mores by the time I hit a couple of toppers. Wow. So that was the big doings.
1: That is cool.
0: In Melba.
4: That's funny, Tori. Well, congratulations. We've all got to be known as something.
0: That was less than enthusiastic.
1: What an honor.
4: Let's move on to Life's Railway to Heaven with our buddy, Buddy Green.
5: Buddy Green.
6: Life is like a mountain railroad. Do you remember that one? Yeah. Start that engine back there. Listen. Life is like a mountain railroad. So that song says. And folks, that's the truth, you know, because it starts out kind of easy, you know, like childhood. You know, not a whole lot to it at first. You know, like a train leaving the station, build a little head of steam down through the valley. Nothing too hard about it at first, you know, till you come to your first little hill. Puberty. You go a little bit further and you hit a big mountain, marriage. Well, then you crest the top of that thing and you picked up passengers. You got kids. From here on out, it's out of control. But what you got to remember now is Jesus is the engineer. And he's taking you all the way to glory. Amen? But hold on, folks, because life is like a mountain railroad.

0: As Andy Taylor said about Briscoe Darling and his jug, I didn't know there was a pair of lips around with that much versatility, Buddy Green.
1: Wow.
0: Telling you what?
1: One of my favorites.
0: How do you breathe when you're playing like that?
2: With difficulty.
0: I would imagine.
2: No, you know, that's the cool thing about the harmonica is you do breathe. You know, if you're playing a horn, you know, you're just blowing out the whole time, and you got to figure out circular breathing and all that sort of thing. But with a harmonica, you can just... and then just drive everybody crazy.
3: Oh. Do you ever hyperventilate?
2: I have seen stars before,
3: Really?
2: Especially after a song like Life's Railway.
4: Hey, buddy, let me ask you something. When you get up at high altitudes like in Colorado or in North Carolina, does that make a difference in your breathing?
2: Yeah, I can't do it. I had this job that brought me back every year for 3 or 4 years to Vail, Colorado. And the people were gracious as they could be, and Jeff Taylor went with me, and Jeff gets altitude sickness.
4: Yeah.
2: And gets violently ill. But I could, and you know, of course, the reason they wanted me to come was because they'd said, hey, can you do that thing you did at Carnegie Hall? And, you know, they wanted all these hard harmonica parts. And I thought I would die getting through that thing every year. Finally, they quit calling us. The mercy of God.
3: The mercy of God.
1: The insurance policy wouldn't cover it.
3: Well, here's something to think about. In the Bible, we are called sheep. And sheep aren't meant to carry heavy loads.
5: Oh, that's right.
3: That's from Chad Harvey.
6: Wow.
0: Well,
6: that's good.
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0: one of the groups that had the greatest influence on the Booth Brothers, the Imperials.
1: Mm-hmm. Oh, yeah.
2: I was hoping as a vocal band.
0: After the vocal band, the Imperials.
1: Well, I want to tell you a little bit about this song. We're going to hear Be Still My Soul. Russ and I wrote that, and this is a little has a little irony to it. Russ was trying to decide about leaving the Imperials and going solo. And that was a big decision. Because
0: I'm thinking about leaving the Booth Brothers.
1: Well, there could be a song in it. It was a big decision. The Imperials were at the top of their game, and there were a lot of opportunities there. And Russ just had this thing in him that felt like it was time to go. We've been praying about it, and there was conflict inside, like every group. I'm sure not the Booth Brothers, but sometimes there can just be personality things. And my mother said to Russ, well, you can go anytime you want. I understand. Mm. But don't call it God. It'll be because you don't want to be there anymore.
0: Oh, wow.
1: And he was right. She was right. And so Russ said that one night on stage, he turned around and some of the people that had been sort of in conflict said, I love you, to Russ, put their arm around him and said, I love you. It was Jim Murray, the tenor singer. They had some personality issues, and it was true. He loved him, and we still love Jim. He was just, he just came to visit us in Bellbuckle last weekend. But the song that came out of that was we needed my mother, after my mother chastised Russ, she said, just be still. And spend some time with God and figure out what you need to do.
0: Wow.
1: And that's what the song came
3: out. Great advice.
0: Beautiful, beautiful story. Surrounded.

The Great Imperials from the Priority Project, Be Still My Soul. Time now for a convention classic. It's a song taken from the days of the old singing schools, primarily in the American South and West, using the shaped notes, do, re, mi, and some timeless theology.

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1: You're hired.
2: Try it again, Michael.
0: I'm gonna try. 3, 2, 1. Hey, Bill.
2: I'm right here, Michael.
0: There you are. We are back here at Homecoming Radio.
2: Most of us are back here.
0: Just give us what you got.
2: And you know I love this period.
3: He's a teacher, and it's third period.
2: You know I love this time in the program because it's convention music.
3: Oh yeah.
2: And one of our favorite writers, Vep Ellis, or VP for those who knew him well, and I did not. But you're going to love this all the day long.

0: put a little joy, love, and hope in your day. 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
1: Michael.
2: Yes.
1: It's great having you
2: here. It's good to be here, Tori.
1: I want to hear a little something about a song that you guys do. That's one of my favorite Booth Brothers songs, and it's called Castles in the Sand. Tell me about that.
2: Great song written by Mosey Lister. I think he wrote this in the 60s, 62 or 68, mm-hmm. something like that. Ronnie was the one that came up with the feel. It's a Gatlin brother type, Eagles type of thing.
1: Yeah.
2: And, of course, put him on the melody. It's Smooth as Silk. That was our second video with the Gaither Homecoming crowd there at Red Rocks.
1: Yeah, nice.
3: So
2: it was a thrill.
1: There's a memory.
2: So after the rehearsal, we all went to eat at the hotel or wherever it was. And when it was all over, Bill Gaither came up to Ronnie and I, I think I was on his right, Ronnie was on his left, put his arms around us and said, I'm going to take you boys around the country and around the world and let everybody know who you guys are. And I cannot tell you the, we all know what that meant, to be on the tour, to be on those videos. Mm-hmm. What was wonderful to find out, not only did it help our career, but boy, the friends that we, around this table.
1: That's right.
2: And so many more that we developed over the years. Yeah. I wish people could experience, they've experienced the stage, but I sure wish they could experience when we were all hanging out during
1: backstage.
2: The day. Yeah, those were the great times.
1: Oh my gosh. This is Castles in the Sand, the Booth Brothers.

0: Oh, that's just what we needed from the Booth Brothers on this stress-dumping edition of Homecoming Radio.
1: Hi, I'm Sandy Patty. Hey, Daniel, what time is it?
2: Well, it is rumor mill time.
3: Called rumor mill.
4: Rumor mill.
5: And rumor has it that these loony laws are still on the books in Alabama.
6: It is legal to drive the wrong way down a one-way street if you have a lantern attached to the front of your automobile.
7: That makes a lot of sense.
1: Yeah, it's better.
7: In Montgomery, it's considered an offense to open an umbrella on a street for fear of its spooking horses.
1: Well, it does. Oh, it does do that.
8: That's legit.
3: And you cannot chain your alligator to a fire hydrant.
5: What? When did they start that?
3: For shame.
1: Well, wow. Well, they're a little nuts, though, but they are the law.
0: Well, as soon as a puppy dog comes by for that fire hydrant, it's over.
1: That's right. That's over.
3: One hit one.
9: To Memphis we go with the Blackwood Brothers. I am

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glad you're here with us. We're having a good old time here at Homecoming Radio. Here is the voice of all voices, a song that he wrote, and it's still probably his most popular one today. End of the Beginning with the master, David Phelps.

0: There you have David.
1: He is a freak of nature.
2: Isn't
3: he? Really is.
1: I know.
0: But tell him about Fargo, Bill.
1: Yeah.
3: That's the best.
0: This is a great story. Tell the Fargo story.
4: You all heard it, didn't you?
0: Well, people at home haven't.
4: What? Oh, yeah.
3: People at home don't.
0: You know, this is a radio program, Bill. We include the people at home, too.
1: There's other people.
4: Great song. David wrote it. And back in the homecoming days.
5: We did it every night.
4: Yeah.
3: Somebody did it every night.
4: Yeah. And David had this WWF beginning where the lights went dark and then the synthesizer.
5: Yeah,
4: the
5: keyboards.
1: Yeah,
5: keyboards.
4: Comes on. Yeah. And like it's going to be Man Mountain Dean coming through the curtains. I'm going to get him if I, the wrestler kind of thing. So he had this all fixed. Did it every night. People would be on their feet by the time the thing was done. We were in Fargo at this big, big dome. It was so big that we could bus, we could park the buses over on the side inside.
1: Yeah, right, but,
6: all of them.
4: Yeah, the big dome. And Guy and David were in the bus because the program started at 7, but the vocal band wasn't on about 8:15, so they weren't paying attention. They were just watching a movie or something. And it came time for David's thing. We were in the round,
5: yeah.
4: And all of the technical stuff was at the side of the stage there in the round. And I looked at Kevin, and Kevin says, David's not here. I said, start the track. Now I'm saved and I'm sanctified, but on a given day the sanctification kind of
1: works. Don't want to be late.
4: He ain't here. We're going to do it one way or the other. And I said, start of the track. And the other tech guy came up and said, he ain't here. I said, start the track.
5: Yeah.
4: So the lights go down and here comes the track. Ooh, no David.
5: Anthony Berger spun around and looked at me like, what?
4: Yeah. And so there's a spotlight in the middle of the stage. Spotlight comes on, but ain't no David.
6: Ain't no David.
4: But all of a sudden you hear the melody. Watch a little bit of the first part of the melody.
5: I was taking a trip on a plane the other day.
0: Should I get off the plane?
4: Yeah.
5: He starts playing it on piano, and I get on the horn, and I'm calling. I get a light on the piano. Get a light on the piano. Get the cameras on the piano. Yeah. He's playing the song.
4: And so pretty soon, the spotlight goes from the center of the stage over it. And at first, Anthony's kind of nice and kind about it, but the spirit of Dino.
5: Yeah.
4: And he starts playing at the end. He's doing it great. Yeah. He is actually playing a melody, and it gets more complicated. And when he gets it, boom, boom, boom, and the people are on their feet.
5: It's amazing.
4: David comes in about halfway through the song. And, of course, the bus is so far from the stage, there's no way so he just sat there and looked at this. And the people are on their feet. And during intermission, you could not get to Anthony's table.
5: Yeah, they were lined up.
0: Well, we love hearing from you when you write to homecomingradio.com. Here are some of these notes that you sent in. Was that too soon?
4: That's great. So let me finish the story. So next week, Barry Jennings, who's president of our company, and my son-in-law, prints up a mock LP that says Anthony Berger plays the hit songs of David. truth story.
1: Oh my God.
7: That's hilarious.
0: Yeah, it is.
4: Here's a song my son wrote and Gloria wrote the lyric to. Lord, please save us.

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1: Well, as my good friend Jake Hess would always say, things will either get better or get worse or stay about the same. 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See you next week.
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0: Howdy. It is Hope in the Morning with Kevin and Shelbelt. What? You didn't like my Minnie Pearl impersonation?
1: I've already got hard candy in my mouth.
0: Didn't you see the red light come on?
1: I did, but
0: girl, we are live all up on the air.
1: Enough.
0: Oh, my goodness. You ain't even right. We better go ahead and kick this off. Hey, if Shelly can finish her candy in time, she'll have the weather for you in just a minute. And Artist of the Week. You better hurry up.

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0: Let's check out your Wednesday Hope Radio forecast with our weather bell, Miss Shell Bell. What are we looking like today?
1: Mostly sunny. The high is going to be, 86.
0: I'll take it.
1: Tonight, the low is going to be 72, and it's going to be calm. It says a calm evening. I love that.
0: Yeah.
1: I like to have a calm eating.
0: Yes. Calm eating? Now you sound like me.
1: Can you tell I'm hungry?
0: Always thinking about food. I am.
1: Evening. Tomorrow, though, chance of showers and thunderstorms about 2 o'clock in the afternoon. But the high is going to be 89. The low is going to be 74. And the chance of rain will be 30%. So not too bad.
0: All righty.

0: I'm going to choose today for the artist of the week. Can't wait to find out. Here's a drum roll. Who is it?
1: Phillipson Banks.
0: All righty then. Yeah, we've just started playing them here in the last few months.
1: We have. And you know, Phillipson Banks is a Southern Gospel mixed quartet.
0: You don't hear of a lot of those, really.
1: They're from the mountains of East Tennessee. Married couples Jake and Carmen Phillips and Caleb and Autumn Banks bring that distinct sound
0: cool
1: to that group. They started in October of 2017. That's a long time ago. And
0: yeah,
1: both backgrounds are in worship leading and ministry. The group has written several songs scattered throughout the six albums they've produced and continue to produce.
0: Six albums in 9 years. That's a lot of music. That's a lot of music. If you want to check out Phillips and Banks, all you got to do is go to phillipsandbanks.com. And that was Shell Bell's Southern Gospel Artist of the

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1: It's sad for me to admit it, but I do not like watching the news. All of the bad things that happen in our world, it breaks my heart.
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1: I'm encouraged when I remember that although there's evil in our world, nothing and no one can put out the light of Jesus. Psalm 27 says, "The Lord is my light and my salvation. Whom shall I fear?" Jesus is the light of this dark world. No matter how bad things get, the light of Jesus cannot be extinguished. He never loses control over things, and He's the one who directs our lives. So when you feel discouraged about the bad things happening around you, my friend, you can turn off the news, but keep this verse close to your heart and remember, the Lord is your light and your salvation. Whom shall you fear? This is Dr. Joy with Joy Time on Hope Radio 88.5.
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0: remember, Shell, years ago being in one of the giant amusement parks, and I know you've been there too, where you're kind of like walking all day long. And when you start out in the park, you kind of feel like, hey, this is so much fun. This is going to be great. And there's all the things to see and the rides and the food and all that. And then by the end of the day, I mean, you just get completely worn out.
1: You're tired.
0: You're just so tired. And you're thinking, you know, I could just lay down on one of these benches in this theme park and just go to sleep.
1: Yes.
0: Endurance can be a tough thing physically, but it can also be a tough thing spiritually. Mm-hmm. And I think that's why God gives us some encouragement in his word about endurance.
1: Romans 5, 3 and 4 says, "We rejoice in our sufferings, knowing that suffering produces endurance, and endurance produces character, and character produces hope."
0: How about that? So each one of those pieces actually aren't bad for us. They're actually things that build us and get us to the point where we have strong hope in the Lord.

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0: It is Wednesday already.
1: And you know, I was just thinking, so we met up with your mom and our oldest daughter and her husband and two grandsons on Labor Day afternoon. This was funny. I had made macaroni and treat, you know, cheese that
0: macaroni
1: I brought.
0: Macaroni and trees.
1: I'm telling you what, it's been a morning for me. It's too much candy. Funny.
0: We had macaroni in the trees.
1: In the trees.
0: It was good macaroni
1: mac
0: and cheese.
1: Mac and cheese. Yes. And also I brought over hamburgers that myself and my mother-in-law made, which I got to use my new grill.
0: Yeah, and they were
1: That was
0: good.
1: Exciting. But it was so funny. They come in the door, you know, hey, goodbye. I'm like, where y'all going? Like, we're going to the dock to go fishing. I'm like, you need to eat first. They're like, we're not hungry.
0: Oh, yeah, Lincoln and Maverick.
1: When
0: they get something, I mean, they're 7 and 3, mm-hmm. and Maverick's almost 4.
1: He'll almost
0: be 4,
1: 4
0: next month. And when they get something on their mind.
1: That's it.
0: That is it. They didn't want to eat. They didn't want to play anything. They just wanted to get out there and start fishing on the pier with their dad. But that was really cool. That was cool. Hey, stay tuned. Shell's got the weather coming up and Artist of the Week.

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0: Let's check out your Wednesday forecast with our weather bell, Michelle Bell. Shell, what are we looking like today?
1: It's going to be mostly sunny. The high is going to be 86.
0: Oh, nice.
1: The winds will be from the east, 3 to 8 miles per hour. So not too bad. A little bit of breeze. And tonight is going to be 72. Tomorrow, though, we do have a chance of showers and thunderstorms. But it will be mostly sunny. The high will be 89. And the low is going to be 74.
0: Oh, nice. What's the chance of storms
1: tomorrow? About 30%.
0: 30%?
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0: Hope Radio with Kevin and Shelley. That was Greater Vision. Think about there.
1: It sure enough was. Here's some Triumphant Quartet. Love Came Calling.
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1: Some decisions are harder than others. Lately, I've been praying about what to do in a tough situation. I just want to do the right thing. Have you ever been there?
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1: The Bible says in Psalm 32, I will instruct you and teach you in the way you should go. I will advise you with my eye upon you. I love this verse because it reminds me God doesn't leave me to make tough decisions on my own. He's with me, and He promises to help me and guide me. Maybe like me, you're praying for God to show you what to do in a tough situation. Well, my friend, I want to encourage you to keep praying. Keep seeking the Lord. Keep waiting on Him to answer. You can put your trust in God. He watches over you, and He will show you what to do. This is Dr. Joy with Joy Time on Hope Radio 88.5.
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0: in the morning, Kevin and Shelly Ann. And Shelbel, you read us last hour, you read us a passage about endurance. And sometimes we do in life, we face various trials, as the Bible says. Have you got another word from the Lord for us this morning?
1: James 1, 2 through 4 says, "Count it all joy, my brothers, when you meet trials of various kinds, for you know that the testing of your faith produces steadfastness. And let steadfastness have its full effect, that you may be perfect and complete, lacking in nothing."
0: And what that means is that, and first of all, he's talking there when he says, count it all joy, brothers. He's talking to believers, men and women as believers. And he's also letting us know there, he doesn't say, if you encounter these various things, these trials, these struggles, he's saying, when you do. But when we do, he's letting us know, not that we are perfect, but that Christ in us is more evident to everyone in around us, because Christ in us is perfect. So these trials have their place.

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0: And who is Shell Bell going to choose today for the Artist of the Week? Can't wait to find out. Here's a drum roll. Who is it?
1: Phillips and Banks.
0: All righty then. Yeah, we've just started playing them here in the last few months.
1: We have. And you know, Phillips and Banks is a Southern Gospel mixed quartet.
0: You don't hear of a lot of those, mm-hmm. really.
1: They're from the mountains of East Tennessee. Married couples Jake and Carmen Phillips and Caleb and Autumn Banks bring that distinct sound
0: cool.
1: to that group. They started in October of 2017. That's a long time ago. And
0: yeah.
1: both backgrounds are in worship leading and ministry. The group has written several songs scattered throughout the six albums they've produced and continue to produce.
0: Six albums in mm-hmm. 9 years. That's a lot of music. That's a lot of music. If you want to check out Phillips and Banks, all you got to do is go to phillipsandbanks.com. And that was Shell Bell's Southern Gospel Artist of the Week.

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1: 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Keeps me lifted up and just feels so much closer to God.
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0: Can you believe it's September already?
1: It is, and I'm hoping and praying for you that this weather gets cooler and cooler.
0: Yeah, because I love that. And it's also when I really like to start drinking, like, maybe coffee or some of the little latte stuff and things like that, because I don't... Why are you shaking your head?
1: That's not a good idea for you. You get wired up bad.
0: Yeah, but that's okay. I just don't need a nap as bad. Let me have my latte.
1: Actually, I bought you, if you remember right, for your birthday, an espresso machine.
0: You sure did.
1: Yeah, you have that.
0: Yeah, will you make me one?
1: Not now.
0: Oh, come
1: on.
0: Not
1: today, no.
0: Hey, stay tuned for the weather and Artist of the Week. But don't stay tuned if you want to hear about how good my espresso was, because I'm not getting...

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0: Let's check out your Wednesday forecast with our weather bell, Michelle Bell. Shell, what are we looking like today?
1: It's going to be mostly sunny. The high is going to be 86.
0: Ooh, nice.
1: The winds will be from the east, 3 to 8 miles per hour. So not too bad. A little bit of breeze. And tonight is going to be 72. Tomorrow, though, we do have a chance of showers and thunderstorms. But it will be mostly sunny. The high will be 89. And the low is going to be 74.
0: Oh, nice. What's the chance of storms
1: tomorrow? About 30%.
0: 30%?
1: So not too bad.

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Todd Tillman. Hope in the morning, Kevin and Shelbel hanging out with you. Here's the Perrys. Calvary answers for me. Jesus is our advocate. You're listening to Hope.

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0: I remember, Shell, years ago being in one of the giant amusement parks, and I know you've been there too, where you're kind of like walking all day long. And when you start out in the park, you kind of feel like, hey, this is so much fun. This is going to be great. And there's all the things to see and the rides and the food and all that. And then by the end of the day, I mean, you just get completely worn out.
1: You're tired.
0: You're just so tired. And you're thinking, you know, I could just lay down on one of these benches in this theme park and just go to sleep.
1: Yes.
0: Endurance can be a tough thing physically, but it can also be a tough thing spiritually. Mm-hmm. And I think that's why God gives us some encouragement in his word about endurance.
1: Romans 5, 3, and 4 says, "We rejoice in our sufferings, knowing that suffering produces endurance, and endurance produces character, and character produces hope."
0: How about that? So each one of those pieces actually aren't bad for us. They're actually things that build us and get us to the point where we have strong hope.

0: And who is Shell Bell going to choose today for the Artist of the Week? Can't wait to find out. Here's a drum roll. Who is it?
1: Phillips and Banks.
0: All righty then. Yeah, we've just started playing them here in the last few months.
1: We have. And you know, Phillips and Banks is a Southern Gospel mixed quartet.
0: You don't hear of a lot of those, mm-hmm. really.
1: They're from the mountains of East Tennessee. Married couples Jake and Carmen Phillips and Caleb and Autumn Banks bring that distinct sound
0: cool.
1: to that group. They started in October of 2017. That's a long time ago. And
0: yeah.
1: both backgrounds are in worship leading and ministry. The group has written several songs scattered throughout the six albums they've produced and continue to produce.
0: Six albums in mm-hmm. 9 years. That's a lot of music. That's a lot of music. If you want to check out Phillips and Banks, all you got to do is go to phillipsandbanks.com. And that was Shell Bell's Southern Gospel Artist, Oh the

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0: Well, we've got to talk about the first day of preschool.
1: Yeah, because yesterday. it was something else. And it's like this every year. And yesterday when we had our first day back at preschool, all the teachers were there, the assistants were there, and the kids were showing up. And when they show up in the morning on the first day, especially for a lot of the really younger ones,
0: right?
1: You know, they get real upset, which I would have been the same way.
0: They didn't want to leave.
1: Yeah, they didn't. But it was funny because I sent Shelly a recording of kind of what it sounded like in the sanctuary as all the little ones were arriving. And there was a few of them that weren't quite happy, but it turns out really good. But I'm going to just play you this real quick, what I sent Shelly. That was 6 seconds of what was going on there yesterday.
0: They didn't want their parents to leave.
1: No, they didn't. But this is so cool because I went over, you know, and I always like to go over and just check on them on that first day especially and walk down the hall and stick my head in the doors and say, what's up? And they go, hey, Pastor K.
0: Yeah.
1: Well, I walk in and it's just quiet over there. Other than I can hear kids laughing and playing. So I went over and my mom was in the room with Shelby over there. And Lori was in that first room. Kaylee was in the other room.
0: Right, our daughter.
1: Teaching her kids. And I'm walking down the hallway. Heather, all of them are in there in their classes. And they're all happy as they can be.
0: It's amazing, isn't it?
1: Yeah. And it's just a few minutes later.
0: It's like a few minutes.
1: But they were happy as can be. And, you know, their teachers had hugged on them and said, it's going to be okay. And then they just started hanging out with them, talking to them, teaching them stuff, letting them play some games. And it went great.
0: But
1: I just figured I'd play y'all that little tiny clip that I sent Shelly. Hey, stay tuned for the weather. And Artist of the Week is coming up with Shell Bell. Let's see who she picked.

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Crank it up.

0: Let's check out your Wednesday forecast with our weather bell, Michelle Bell. Shell, what are we looking like today?
1: It's going to be mostly sunny. The high is going to be 86.
0: Ooh, nice.
1: The winds will be from the east, 3 to 8 miles per hour. So not too bad. A little bit of breeze. And tonight is going to be 72. Tomorrow, though, we do have a chance of showers and thunderstorms. But it will be mostly sunny. The high will be 89. And the low is going to be 74.
0: Oh, nice. What's the chance of storms
1: tomorrow? About 30%.
0: 30%?
1: So not too bad.

Who says coffee is just for the mornings? Hope Radio, Matt Wall, and a little Java make the afternoons so much better. It's a great pick-me-up perk for your drive home.

0: And who is Shell Bell going to choose today for the Artist of the Week? Can't wait to find out. Here's a drum roll. Who is it?
1: Phillips and Banks.
0: All righty then. Yeah, we've just started playing them here in the last few months.
1: We have. And you know, Phillips and Banks is a Southern Gospel mixed quartet.
0: You don't hear of a lot of those, mm-hmm. really.
1: They're from the mountains of East Tennessee. Married couples Jake and Carmen Phillips and Caleb and Autumn Banks bring that distinct sound to that group. They started in October of 2017. That's a long time ago. Both backgrounds are in worship leading and ministry. The group has written several songs scattered throughout the 6 albums they've produced and continue to produce.
0: 6 albums in mm-hmm. 9 years. That's a lot of music. If you want to check out Phillips and Banks, all you got to do is go to phillipsandbanks.com. And that was Shell Bell's Southern Gospel Artist of the Week.

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3: 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He's an awesome God who loves you and He cares for you. When life gets you down, remember there's no one who loves you like God does. When you doubt His love, remember that He proved His great love for you by sending His Son Jesus to the cross. 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

0: Soap in the Morning, Kevin and Shelly Ann. And Shelbel, you read us last hour, you read us a passage about endurance. And sometimes we do in life, we face various trials, as the Bible says. Have you got another word from the Lord for us this morning?
1: James 1, 2 through 4 says, "Count it all joy, my brothers, when you meet trials of various kinds, for you know that the testing of your faith produces steadfastness. And let steadfastness have its full effect, that you may be perfect and complete, lacking in nothing."
0: And what that means is that, and first of all, he's talking there when he says, count it all joy, brothers. He's talking to believers, men and women as believers. And he's also letting us know there, he doesn't say, if you encounter these various things, these trials, these struggles, he's saying, when you do. But when we do, he's letting us know, not that we are perfect, but that Christ in us is more evident to everyone in around us, because Christ in us is perfect. So these trials have their place.

0: What victory do we have in Jesus? Because we have it.
1: We have
0: it all. Yes, we do.
1: We have it all. Well, hey, we've had a blast with you. We'll be back bright and early in the morning. Remember this, God loves you and God has a plan for your life.
0: Talk to you later.

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Well, I am Jeff Lemon. A good Wednesday morning. Go ahead and grab a cup of coffee, sit back and enjoy some great Southern gospel music to encourage you in your walk with Jesus. 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

0: sin and your death. And now God says, believe on him, trust him. The Bible says, if we confess with our mouths the Lord Jesus and believe in our hearts that God raised him from the dead, we shall be saved. Because he lives, we that know him shall live also.
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Stand in the storm, Booth Brothers. On this Wednesday, I am Jeff Lum, and our forecast, mostly sunny today, highs in the mid to upper 80s, partly cloudy overnight tonight, lows in the low 70s, and sunshine tomorrow with highs near 90. Right now, it's brand new for the Ferguson family. It's called There Is a Love on Hope Radio.

0: Oh, it's classic Rex Neyland singers, and We Shall Wear a Robe and Crown. Well, I am Jeff Lomond. A good Wednesday morning. Hi, this is Hope Radio.
1: Because I downloaded the app today so I could listen to it on the way to Chapel Hill Mall. I used to sing Southern gospel music when we were growing up. We went to different churches, my sister and I, and my mom played by ear, and we sung Southern gospel music at all different churches everywhere we went. I still love to sing. Thank you for what you all do. When I get in there in my kitchen with the radio on, my husband says I'm having revival.

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trust you, Lord, and break your heart. If I know me, I could tell myself I'm better than the one who bowed their knees then went astray. Well, the fact is I know me.

Hope Radio and the Taylors in peace, love, joy. You know, you have a story worth sharing. You do. You've lived through a lot of things that the younger generation hasn't. You've learned lessons. You've experienced loss. You've celebrated victories. You've made mistakes. You've received grace. And you've discovered things about God that can only be learned by walking with Him through life. So don't assume that your story's not important. Someone may need to hear how God carried you through a tough season. Someone may need to hear about a prayer that was answered. Someone may simply need to hear you say, you know what, I've been there and God is faithful. Your testimony doesn't have to be dramatic. I mean, sometimes the most powerful testimony is simply this. I've walked with God for many years, and He's never failed me. You have a story worth sharing.

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I am Champ Loman. Go ahead and grab a cup of coffee, sit back, and enjoy some great Southern gospel music. Right now, the Gaither Vocal Band. Bye.

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4: Wernher von Braun was the great German rocket scientist who laid the foundations for America's space program after World War II. As a scientist, he recognized that science offered no moral guidance on how to use its discoveries. Rockets could be used to explore outer space or destroy life on Earth. For that reason, he said, the Bible remains an up-to-date book. Only in the revelation of God's moral code are answers for science and daily life to be found. It is not enough, he said, to pray that God is on our side. We must learn again to pray that we may be on God's side. This is David Jeremiah encouraging you to get on the road to new life. 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

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We've got Peach Goldman in Holly Ridge this Friday night, Folkestone Original Free Will Baptist Church at 7 o'clock. We got info on the Sampson County Gospel Scene coming to Clinton September 26th. And McCrae Dove and the Dove Brothers will be in Wallace at Poston Baptist Church October the 11th. 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

0: Oh, it's classic cathedrals and climbing higher and higher. I am Jeff Lohman. 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
1: I love my Hope. It goes, wherever I go, it goes with me. I play it all during the day and I play it at night. I love it. I mean, I'm here in Delco, but I tell you what, there's a lot of us here in Delco that listens to Hope.

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Hey, if you are tired today, here's a message for you. Don't give up. Don't throw in the towel. Don't quit. You may be carrying a burden no one else can see. You may be waiting for an answer you've prayed about for years. Keep trusting. Keep trusting. Faith isn't always about seeing the finish line. Sometimes faith means taking the next step when you can't see very far ahead of you. God sees what you can't see. He knows what you don't know. And He is faithful. He is faithful, even when the road is difficult. So take that next step and say another prayer. Believe one more time. Your story's not over, and God's faithfulness hasn't run out.

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Your Hope Radio is Peach Goldman. They're going to be in concert this Friday night. Folkestone Original Free Will Baptist Church in Holly Ridge. Well, I am Jeff Lumet. A good Wednesday afternoon. Thanks for hanging out with us today. Hope to encourage you in your walk with Jesus. Right now, Ernie Haas and Signature Sound. Say.

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Crank it up.

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1: Hey, you know what? 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
1: 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Sounds good to me.
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3: The Apostle Paul wrote a great letter to Titus detailing what he wanted him to look for in elders of the church. Hello, I'm Chuck Swindoll. Paul lists these qualities in Titus 1, verses 7, 8, and 9. For the overseer must be above reproach.
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1: Hey, you know what? 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
2: Okay.
1: And a few eggs.
2: I don't have time.
1: What?
2: I don't have time today. 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
1: Maybe if I got you up, like, you know, we get into the show early in the morning, maybe if I got you up, maybe, I don't know, four?
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1: There's no need for me to be up to help make biscuits and red-eye gravy and country ham and grits. Because
2: you hear what I had to put up with.
1: I don't know how to make that stuff. What are grits without red-eye gravy?
2: I know, you do like that. You do like it.
1: Okay, so it's settled. 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Sounds good to me.
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Who says coffee is just for the mornings? Hope Radio, Matt Wall, and a little Java make the afternoons so much better. 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

Hope Radio and the Guardians in Breathe In, Breathe Out. Well, I am Jeff Lum in the Lunch Hour on a Wednesday. Our forecast, sunshine this afternoon, highs mid to upper 80s. Partly cloudy overnight, lows in the low 70s, sunny and highs tomorrow near 90. And on Friday, sunshine, chance of a shower, thunderstorm. Highs on Friday, low to mid 90s. 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It's called Jesus Never Met a Sinner That He Couldn't Save on Hope Radio.

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1: It's interesting. I'm a snowbird. I come down from Western New York just during the winter months, and I drive an older car down in here that doesn't have Sirius Radio on. I usually listen to gospel and Sirius Radio in my other cars, but in the car down here, I listen to you all, and it provides the music I want to hear, so I appreciate y'all.

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Hope Radio and the Justified Quartet, Beyond the Storm. Well, I am Jeff Lohman. A good Wednesday afternoon, the lunch hour. Hey, when you think about the legacy that you will leave behind, what do you think about? You might think about your home, career, possessions, things you've accomplished. But perhaps your greatest legacy that you will leave behind is something much simpler and yet more powerful. It's your faith. Yes, your faith. The way you treated people, the prayers you prayed, the forgiveness you offered, the example that you set when life was hard. It's true, your children and grandchildren may not remember everything you owned, but they may remember the way that you trusted God. So keep living your faith out loud. Keep loving people well. Keep pointing the next generation toward Christ. That is a legacy worth leaving.

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Your Hope Radio, a good Wednesday afternoon. I am Jeff Lohman. Thanks for hanging out with us today and being a part of our listening family. Hope to encourage you with some of the best in Southern gospel music. Right now, the Kingdom Heirs.

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3: 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And now God says, believe on him, trust him. 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Because he lives, we that know him shall live also.
2: 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We're the Billy Graham Evangelistic Association.
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Friday night, 7 o'clock. Sansom County Gospel Scene coming up in Clinton, September 26th. McCray Dove and the Dove Brothers in Wallace, Poston Baptist Church, October the 11th. We got info on concerts coming up with the Martins, October 26th. The Taylors, October 27th. In Bolivia at the Odell Williamson Auditorium. And the Gaither Vocal Band will be in Myrtle Beach, November 12th. And New Bern, November 13th. If you want more details on the concerts, log on to our website, yourhoperadio.com. It's brand new from Mark Bishop. 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Can I have-

0: One of those great Southern gospel music classics from Gold City. It's Midnight Cry. Well, I am Jeff Lemon. A good Wednesday afternoon. Hi, this is Hope Radio.
1: This is the best radio station I've ever heard. And my family knows when they walk in my house and they go to the kitchen that they're definitely going to hear it. It's really, really good. And I really enjoy it, and I love all of y'all. We are doing a super job working for our Lord and Savior.

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it's only by the blood, the Wiznitz on this Wednesday. Maybe today finds you a little discouraged. Perhaps the world feels uncertain. Perhaps you're worried about someone that you love. Maybe you're facing a situation you never expected at this stage of your life. Well, whatever you're carrying, remember this, hope is not gone. God is still God. His promises have not changed. And His love for you is not weakened with the passing years. You don't have to have all the answers today. Just hold on to Him. Because when you can't see the road ahead, you can trust the one who can. There is still hope. There is still purpose. And there is still a reason to wake up tomorrow and say, Lord, I'm going to trust you today.

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Joseph Habedank. Powerful song, Ain't That the Truth, on Hope Radio. Welcome to the 2 o'clock hour. I'm your host, Matt Wall, here to encourage you spiritually with this list of songs coming up. And we'll take a look at our weather forecast. We're hoping for some nice fall temperatures ahead of us. We'll take a look at a few songs from now.

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Now that'll fill your hope tank.

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1: My heart hurts when terrible things happen. In my human mind, it can be easy for me to wonder why God would allow these things to happen. Maybe you've wondered that before too. Well, I've learned there are some things I will never understand on this side of eternity. That's where faith steps in. Faith in Jesus enables us to stand firm on what we do know with certainty. We know that God loves us. We know He is good. We know He's near to the brokenhearted. We know He'll never leave us. And we know He made a way for us to be with Him forever. When tragic things happen, God doesn't owe us an explanation. He asks us to put our trust in Him, even when we don't understand. 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

Mylan Hayes family carry the glorious gospel on Hope Radio. Well, partly cloudy tonight, down to 71, and a southeast breeze. Kind of calm this evening. Sunny tomorrow, high of 90, down to 74 tomorrow night, clear skies. The next possibility of showers and thunderstorms is Friday afternoon, about a 40% chance, high of 93 for Friday. Then Saturday, about a 50-50 chance of showers and thunderstorms with a mix of sun and clouds for Saturday and a high of 89.

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And from Psalms chapter 97, verse 10 today. You who love the Lord hate evil. He preserves the souls of his saints. He delivers them out of the hand of the wicked.

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0: It is so wonderful to hear how God works all things together for our good. 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Picture the equivalent of full arenas and auditoriums hearing the gospel week after week, over and over. 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
1: Wernher von Braun was the great German rocket scientist who laid the foundations for America's space program after World War II. As a scientist, he recognized that science offered no moral guidance on how to use its discoveries. Rockets could be used to explore outer space or destroy life on Earth. For that reason, he said, the Bible remains an up-to-date book. Only in the revelation of God's moral code are answers for science and daily life to be found. It is not enough, he said, to pray that God is on our side. We must learn again to pray that we may be on God's side. This is David Jeremiah encouraging you to get on the road to new life. Discover God's moral laws on Route 66.
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Who says coffee is just for the mornings? Hope Radio, Matt Wall, and a little Java make the afternoons so much better. It's a great pick-me-up perk for your drive home.

From the Trivia Quartet, halfway up the mountain. Well, tonight we're partly cloudy down to 71 and a southeast light breeze. Sunny tomorrow, high of 90. Mostly clear tomorrow night, down to 74. And then an afternoon chance of showers and thunderstorms on Friday, high of 93. And then for Saturday, high of 89. Mix of sun and clouds Saturday. And a 50-50 chance of afternoon showers and thunderstorms for your Saturday.

That is the Roops under his wings on Hope Radio. And today our scripture to encourage you, Psalms chapter 97, verse 10. You who love the Lord, hate evil. He preserves the souls of his saints. He delivers them out of the hand of the wicked.

That is the 11th hour, yes and amen, on Hope Radio. Well, I'm so glad you're here today. My name is Matt Wall, and it's always a pleasure to know that you're there being encouraged as you listen to these songs and the messages in each song that point you to Christ every single day. That's why Hope Radio is here. And Hope Radio is supported by the listening family. 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So I can't thank you enough. And I would ask for your prayers. Fundraising is coming up next month, about 6 or 7 weeks from now, the end of October. Could you pray for us today? Thank you. Here's Karen Peck in New River.

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Tribute Quartet, It Could Have Been a Mountain, kicking off the 4 o'clock hour. Welcome to Hope Radio, your place for encouragement. The gospel of Jesus Christ in song. It's the Down East Boys and Mercy River.

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1: Maybe you've wondered what Christianity offers that other faith traditions don't.
2: 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If a man die, shall he live again?
1: Billy Graham.
2: No longer do men have to stumble in the fog and darkness of hopelessness. A light shines brighter than the noonday sun, offering hope and immortality to every man that has been born again.
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2: Jesus Christ died on the cross in your place. He took your judgment, your sin, and your death. And now God says, believe on Him, trust Him. The Bible says, if we confess with our mouths the Lord Jesus and believe in our hearts that God raised Him from the dead, we shall be saved. Because He lives, we that know Him shall live also.
1: 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We're the Billy Graham Evangelistic Association.
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And there's more hope still to come, because around here, it never stops.

Hope Radio and Joseph Habedank. Well, tonight we're down to 71 and partly cloudy with a slight southeast breeze. Sunny and 90 tomorrow. Clear and 74 tomorrow night. And the next opportunity for showers and thunderstorms is Friday in the afternoon. Otherwise, mostly sunny Friday, high of 93. Saturday, 50-50 chance of showers and thunderstorms with a mix of sun and clouds for your Saturday and a high of 89.

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Our scripture today, Psalms 97, verse 10. You who love the Lord, hate evil. He preserves the souls of his saints. He delivers them out of the hand of the wicked.

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Welcome. I'm your host, Matt Wall. 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

A live performance from Brian Free and Assurance, a song called Healed. 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

0: The weather here likes to keep us on our toes, ever changing. 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

Church of the Great I Am from the Kingsmen on Hope Radio. Partly cloudy tonight, 71 for the low with a calm southeast breeze. Sunny and 90 tomorrow. Clear and 74 tomorrow night. Chance of showers Friday afternoon, high of 93. Saturday, 89 for the high with a 50-50 chance of showers and thunderstorms. High of 89. Mix of sun and clouds for your Saturday.

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And from Psalms chapter 97, verse 10, to encourage you. You who love the Lord, hate evil. He preserves the souls of his saints. He delivers them out of the hand of the wicked.

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1: It's sad for me to admit it, but I do not like watching the news. 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
1: I'm encouraged when I remember that although there's evil in our world, nothing and no one can put out the light of Jesus. Psalm 27 says, "The Lord is my light and my salvation. Whom shall I fear?" Jesus is the light of this dark world. No matter how bad things get, the light of Jesus cannot be extinguished. He never loses control over things, and He's the one who directs our lives. So when you feel discouraged about the bad things happening around you, my friend, you can turn off the news, but keep this verse close to your heart and remember, the Lord is your light and your salvation. Whom shall you fear? 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
1: I just want to let you know what a blessing you are to me. 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

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How can we pray for you? Let us know when you send in your prayer requests at yourhoperadio.com. 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

0: Rise and Shine with Hope in the Morning with Kevin and Shelley.
1: When you and I were dating, you used to make me key lime pies.
2: Yes.
1: That were the best in the whole wide world. The key lime pie was unreal. I wish everybody could taste the key lime pies.
2: And do you know why?
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2: Well, the one time that I knew that you were coming down, even my mom said, I cannot believe, Shelley, you're going to squeeze all those key limes. I literally bought key limes in a bag.
1: You're kidding.
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2: Yes. You ain't never getting that again.
1: 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Hold on. I have not even seen a key lime in our house in 2.5 years since we've been married.
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2: I knew what to do. 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
1: Oh, man. It's time for a key lime pie. I'd like one before our 50th anniversary, if you don't mind.
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3: Some decisions are harder than others. 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
3: The Bible says in Psalm 32, I will instruct you and teach you in the way you should go. I will advise you with my eye upon you. I love this verse because it reminds me God doesn't leave me to make tough decisions on my own. He's with me, and He promises to help me and guide me. Maybe like me, you're praying for God to show you what to do in a tough situation. Well, my friend, I want to encourage you to keep praying. Keep seeking the Lord. Keep waiting on Him to answer. You can put your trust in God. He watches over you, and He will show you what to do. 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

I love America, but I do not love what she has become. Scripture says, blessed is a nation whose God is the Lord. And America has forgotten the godly foundation upon which she was built. Something is wrong. Our children are asked to attend public schools that in many cases resemble war zones, without even the most basic right of any soldier, the right to pray to the God of heaven. Many times the wild-eyed, drug-addicted, gun-carrying teenager is allowed to stay in school while our Supreme Court decided to expel God from the classroom over 30 years ago. Something is wrong. Television daily bombards the senses of our nation with the idea that wrong is right, that the abnormal is normal, that the abhorrent is acceptable, and that what God calls an abomination is nothing more than an alternate lifestyle. And it's had an effect. 30 years ago, the number one television program in America was the Andy Griffith Show. Look what we have today. Something is wrong. When our government can pass out contraceptives to children in school without parental consent, and yet the Gideons can no longer pass out the Bible on campus, something is wrong. When our leaders can say to your children and mine that premarital sex is all right as long as it's safe, yes, something is wrong. And I, for one, am ready for a change. I will say to my government, I'm not raising dogs at my house. I'm raising children created in the image and the likeness of Almighty God. And I'm going to teach them the Bible. If the Bible says it's right, it's right. And if the Bible says it's wrong, it's wrong. The only hope that America has is that godly men and women of character will stand together as one mighty army and declare to the immoral, the impure, the obscene, and the foul, your days of unlimited access to the minds of America are over. The army of God that has been silent too long is taking America back.

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1: 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I don't know what God's doing, but I know what He's done.
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